And this town's lost its faith, our colors will fade eventually. So if our time is running out, day after day, we'll make the mundane a masterpiece. Oh my, my, oh my, my love, I take one look at you, you're taking me out.

Acid green, aquamarine. The girls are dancing in the sand. And I don't my cellular device in

what it's like. 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No one's reading all the words that I write.

sister, how I miss you, let's go wrist to wrist and take the skin off of a blister.